0: I and I to everyone.
1: Got to help, but we got to help, yeah. There's no need to cry, yeah. 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
3: Yo, what you want, man?
2: My girl just caught me.
3: You made her catch you?
2: I don't know how I let this happen.
3: But who?
2: 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I don't know what to do.
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It's meeting the man of my dreams and then meeting his beautiful wife. And isn't it ironic?

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